0: now my friends, so I went to see one of them. I had been tailing him on and off for the CIA to see if he was an important one, who his friends were. When I knocked on his door, I heard a few voices. He opened it and said, "Everything's really blown up, so you might as well come in." Inside, we talked all night and then went out at dawn to do the things we had talked about. We worked all day and all the next day. Then the headlines read, "The war is over, but we don't know who won it." That was all the way across the New York Times. So we looked around and said, "Maybe we won," but we couldn't find any of our old friends, and gradually things went slowly. We met people, put a few things together, and now we live in a big house. We have fresh water and eat chickpeas, milk, and instant breakfasts as long as they last. Would you like to join us?
1: 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Geography. Recorded by Giorno Poetry Systems, New York. November 1970.
2: This poem's called Geography. I make my home in a state of mind bordering on infancy, and to the south, tenacity. To the north rides mature wisdom. It rides like a horse. The horse. To the west is love, careless love. To the east is power. You can't ever be too rash with an old machine. What old machine? Ripped out of my mind again. Ripped out of my mind again. How many people have said that? Or how can people say that? Or how many people can say that? Did Guido Cavalcante say that? Did Roger the Bush say that? Did the Bush say that? The irises? The maples? The arms, the palmettos. Did the Indians say that? The Chinese, the braves? I hold my peace for a while and tell you something. How many men and women did you say that would make? How many men and women did you say that would make? How many men would you say what that meant? Did you say something? Did you say something? I can hear the disembodied populace in the trees, blowing their golden horns in pieces, bounce their music across the grass into my ear. Not Van Gogh ear, just me. What is that supposed to mean? What is that supposed to mean? We all have bodies, faces. We all have names. Do we all have places? Do we all have places? I have place, I think. It's home, in a state of mind bordering on fantasy, and to the south, insistency. To the north is manure, but we avoid that like a horse galloping west, where we see love, where we hear and see love, where we touch and hear and see love. To the east lies power, amphetamine. I feel so happy now. I feel so great now. Now I keep feeling it. Now I keep on feeling. Now I don't feel it so much. Now I don't feel that way anymore. Now I don't feel that way anymore. Now I just don't care. Now I just don't care anymore. Who gives a fuck now? Who gives a fuck anyway? Now I don't give a fuck. Now I don't know. Now it sounds pretty heavy. Now it's getting very heavy. Now it's horrible. Really horrible. Now that's funny. Now that sounds funny. Now that's pretty funny. Now that sounds pretty funny. Now that's great. No, really, that's really great. Really incredible. That's just fucking amazing. That's so amazing. I can't believe it. I feel so happy now. So great. I've found out what geography means. It doesn't mean jigsaw colored shapes of the different states, Arizona, New York, etc. It means where I make myself space. I make myself space where I make my time. I make my time in a state of strange mess bordering on ecstasy. And to the south, lunacy. To the north snores calm maturity, calm serenity, that handles himself like a horse, the right horse. The west is relative like love, unbelievably stubborn rays of careless love that agitates you for just a moment, innocent and melancholy, bleeding heart. In the east rumbles power, the sweet machine, amphetamine, an old man. If you ever change your mind about leaving it all behind, remember, remember, no geography. Me, you and me, him and her and them too, and you and me too. I'll take you along. I'll take you along with me. I'll take you along with me. Let's go. Let's go. Where's that? Where's that? Let's go to the sofa, the big leather sofa. Let's go to leather sofa. Let's go to the pouch. Let's go to the pouch. The animals in the pouch. Listen to the vitamins maneuvering. Listen to the vitamins maneuvering. Cake your head in rock. Cake your head in granite rock. Let's go to New York. Now what is New York? Now what is New York? What could be New York? Could that be where I was before I came here? To hear the horns of micro-organ animation blowing through the entirety of magnetic situations here? In a state of mind bordering on all the ages and speeds I can ever have? Is that what the old girls called karma? Is that what the old girls called karma? And that brings me hovering above the south, where I see spread out below me my tenacity. To the north it's calmer and clear, exactly like a horse trotting back and forth across his own body. That's wisdom. To the west is careless love. And in the east, complicated and selfish and rude, is power. Power.
3: 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The exhibition was organized by New York artist John Giorno. And this has been the first of two programs featuring excerpts from 700 selections by 55 different poets. 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

0: Was würde Donald Trump wohl von Bertolt Brecht halten?
1: Fellow Americans and people of the world, thank you. We, the citizens of America, are now joined in a great national effort to rebuild our country.

We gather on these steps to carry out the orderly and peaceful transfer of power. Because today, we are not merely transferring power. Power. From one administration to another, or from one party to another. But we are transferring power. Power. What truly matters is not which party controls our government, but whether our government is controlled by the rulers again.

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Their dreams are our dreams, and their success will be our success. We share one heart and one glorious destiny. One by one, the millions and millions ripped from their homes. 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